Oh, oh, oh, oh, yes I will. And girl, late at night is so hard to rest. That's why I hold your picture to my chest. And it make me feel fine. I feel pretty good now. Feel all right there.

raining all over me, and that lets me know it's raining all over the world. You hear what I'm trying to tell you, woman? That's why I'm just sitting here now trying to finish off this last little half pint I got, you know. And I don't know what I'm supposed to, but you know, as I think about this, and I feel like I know good and well that I'll be all right in a little while, because, you know, I can

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Somebody up there ought to turn it off, you know, especially since it's raining all over the world, you know. But I mean, it's raining all downtown.

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2: No, it isn't. I'm sure of it.